0: And the winner is MC Hammer.
1: You can't touch this. 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

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Well, I'm the professor, and all I can tell you is why you're still sleeping. The saints are still weeping, 'cause things you call dead haven't yet had the chance to be born.

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In World War II, the average age of the combat soldier was 26. In Vietnam, he was 19. In Vietnam, he was 19.

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In World War II, the average age of the combat soldier was 26. In Vietnam, he was 19. In

0: your weather girl.
1: Uh-huh.
0: And have we got news for you?
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